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3: Center is shut down, completely shut down.
1: Systems went down at Minneapolis Air Traffic Control Systems, grounding flights in 9 states, confusing pilots and the tower at Minneapolis-St. Paul. It lasted 90 minutes, but delays could last for a day or two, says ABC Aviation contributor John Nance.
4: When you're talking about the Air Route Traffic Control Center, which is what this was, Minneapolis ARTCC, that controls your flight when it's above 30,000 feet, moving back and forth across the country. And without the communications, without the radar, that's just a major problem.
1: Those problems got worse when thunderstorms temporarily grounded flights across the Northeast. Facebook got a notification it doesn't like at all, a court in New Mexico ordering Meta to pay $567 million to pay for mental health harm to children across platforms. For the first time, scientists have used AI to create viruses that don't exist in nature. A paper in Thursday's journal Science says the AI-created virus was able to infect bacterial cells in a lab, but did not use viruses that harm humans. Researchers trained AI to predict DNA sequences, similar to how ChatGPT trains AI in the next word of a sentence. On the plus side, it could solve genetic disorders and antibiotic-resistant infections. The downside? A rogue researcher could create a bioweapon. Every city in Italy has been placed under the highest heat alert. In the U.S., Southwest, even hotter now. Extreme heat warnings as high as 120 through Sunday. Michael Simpson of Florida is facing attempted murder charges for allegedly shutting off a diver's air supply in a turf fight over lobster fishing. ABC's Victor Akendo.
5: Simpson's family says he has devoted his life to boating safety and even serves on a boating safety council. They call the allegations categorically false.
1: This is ABC News.
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7: Here's your Kate weatherology forecast for the Albert Lea area. Lows of low around 62, overnight under clear skies, southerly winds 5 to 10 miles per hour. Mainly cloudy skies expected Friday. Chance of thunderstorms, highs level off around 80. Slight chance for showers, Friday night, lows dip down to about 57, mainly clear skies. I'm meteorologist Laura Lockwood on Kate 1450. Currently 69.
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6: Here's your Kate weatherology forecast for the Albert Lee area. Lows level off around 62, overnight under clear skies, southerly winds 5 to 10 miles per hour. Mainly cloudy skies expected Friday, chance of thunderstorms, highs level off around 80. Slight chance for showers Friday night, lows dip down to about 57, mainly clear skies. I'm meteorologist Laura Lockwood on Kate 1450. Currently, 69.
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7: Hey, this is Greg Allman. 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But when I was diagnosed with chronic hepatitis C, I decided that instead of looking back, I was going to look forward. 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Now I'm on tour again, making music, as well as memories. 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
1: From ABC News, I'm Wayne Cabot. Well, so much for that quick summer getaway. Summer storms caused hundreds of cancellations across the country after a day when the entire airspace was shut down across nine states from a systems outage in Minneapolis. Hundreds of flights were unable to take off. Others were forced to divert. ABC Aviation contributor John Nance says it lasted 90 minutes, but it's going to take days to recover.
2: From the airline's point of view, the ripple effect is monstrous because you've got crews in places that they can't, they really shouldn't be. In other words, you've got crew timeout problems. You've got people in places that they don't have the equipment to fly because that's someplace else. Any time you put this system on the ground, any part of it for 90 minutes, you've got a ripple effect that will go on for at least a couple of days before the airlines are fully back to normal.
1: The evacuation zones for folks around Spokane will remain in place for weeks, says the Sheriff John Nowles.
3: When they're inhaling these kinds of toxic fumes and substances that are airborne, it might not be fatal immediately, but it can cause serious health risks and death years later down the road.
1: A serial arsonist admits to starting one of the fires that destroyed 900 homes, saying that fire is powerful and beautiful. His attorneys have asked for a mental health evaluation. New Jersey Senator Cory Booker on the third death of a migrant taken to the privately run detention center in Newark.
4: Every single day DHS keeps Delaney Hall open is another choice to let this happen again, three times already.
1: On the Senate floor, Booker calling for Congress to shut down Delaney Hall. Olympian David Hearn, accused of vandalizing the reflecting pool, can take a victory lap. A federal judge dismissing the criminal case with prejudice, meaning the government can't charge him again. Celebrity daughter Northwest just dropped the video for her debut album at age 13. 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
6: Here's your Kate weatherology forecast for the Albert Lea area. Lows level off around 62 overnight under clear skies. Southerly winds 5 to 10 miles per hour. Mainly cloudy skies expected Friday. Chance of thunderstorms, highs level off around 80. Slight chance for showers Friday night. Lows dip down to about 57. Mainly clear skies. I'm meteorologist Laura Lockwood on Kate 1450. Currently 69.
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0: just about the time you don't think the music can get any better, it does. We planned it that way.
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course, you know that Batman and Robin were the original dynamic duo. But they couldn't carry a tune. When we talk about dynamic duos, we're referring to two great artists that go great together, like Simon and Garfunkel. Listen all this weekend for songs from dynamic duos like the Righteous Brothers. Our duos are dynamic and they've got the hits to prove it. As the saying goes, it takes two. Like Captain and Tennille. Join us for a Dynamic Duos Weekend this weekend.

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2: Addiction to painkillers or heroin is a disease. 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
6: Here's your Kate weatherology forecast for the Albert Lee area. Lows level off around 62, overnight under clear skies, southerly winds 5 to 10 miles per hour. Mainly cloudy skies expected Friday, chance of thunderstorms, highs level off around 80. Slight chance for showers Friday night, lows dip down to about 57, mainly clear skies. I'm meteorologist Laura Lockwood on Kate 1450. Currently 69.
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10: My name is Norberto Lara. I served for 11 years in the United States Army. While I was on a combat patrol in Baqaba, Iraq, a rocket-propelled grenade took my arm off at the shoulder. When I came home, I felt alone. My family was around me, but I couldn't talk to them about what I'd seen and what I'd done. I remember just thinking, man, the way I am right now, I don't want to live. 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My name is Norby, and yes, I do suffer from post-traumatic stress disorder, but I'm okay.
9: Don't suffer in silence. 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
3: Center is shut down, completely shut down.
1: Systems went down at Minneapolis Air Traffic Control Systems, grounding flights in 9 states, confusing pilots and the tower at Minneapolis-St. Paul. It lasted 90 minutes, but delays could last for a day or two, says ABC Aviation contributor John Nance.
4: When you're talking about the Air Route Traffic Control Center, which is what this was, Minneapolis ARTCC, that controls your flight when it's above 30,000 feet, moving back and forth across the country. And without the communications, without the radar, that's just a major problem.
1: Those problems got worse when thunderstorms temporarily grounded flights across the Northeast. Facebook got a notification it doesn't like at all, a court in New Mexico ordering Meta to pay $567 million to pay for mental health harm to children across platforms. For the first time, scientists have used AI to create viruses that don't exist in nature. A paper in Thursday's journal Science says the AI-created virus was able to infect bacterial cells in a lab, but did not use viruses that harm humans. Researchers trained AI to predict DNA sequences, similar to how ChatGPT trains AI in the next word of a sentence. On the plus side, it could solve genetic disorders and antibiotic-resistant infections. The downside? A rogue researcher could create a bioweapon. Every city in Italy has been placed under the highest heat alert. In the U.S., Southwest, even hotter now. Extreme heat warnings as high as 120 through Sunday. Michael Simpson of Florida is facing attempted murder charges for allegedly shutting off a diver's air supply in a turf fight over lobster fishing. ABC's Victor Akendo.
5: Simpson's family says he has devoted his life to boating safety and even serves on a boating safety council. They call the allegations categorically false.
1: This is ABC News.
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7: Here's your Kate weatherology forecast for the Albert Lea area. Lows level off around 62 overnight under clear skies. Southerly winds 5 to 10 miles per hour. Mainly cloudy skies expected Friday. Chance of thunderstorms. Highs level off around 80. Slight chance for showers Friday night. Lows dip down to about 57. Mainly clear skies. I'm meteorologist Laura Lockwood on Kate 1450. Currently 69.
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11: Here's your Kate weatherology forecast for the Albert Lea area. Lows level off around 62, overnight under clear skies, southerly winds 5 to 10 miles per hour. Mainly cloudy skies expected Friday, chance of thunderstorms, highs level off around 80. Slight chance for showers Friday night, lows dip down to about 57, mainly clear skies. I'm meteorologist Laura Lockwood on Kate 1450. Currently 69.
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1: ABC News, I'm Wayne Cabot. Well, so much for that quick summer getaway. Summer storms caused hundreds of cancellations across the country after a day when the entire airspace was shut down across nine states from a systems outage in Minneapolis. Hundreds of flights were unable to take off. Others were forced to divert. ABC Aviation contributor John Nance says it lasted 90 minutes, but it's going to take days to recover.
2: From the airline's point of view, the ripple effect is monstrous because you've got crews in places that they can't, they really shouldn't be. In other words, you've got crew timeout problems. You've got people in places that they don't have the equipment to fly because that's someplace else. Any time you put this system on the ground, any part of it for 90 minutes, you've got a ripple effect that will go on for at least a couple of days before the airline are fully back to normal.
1: The evacuation zones for folks around Spokane will remain in place for weeks, says the Sheriff John Nowles.
3: When they're inhaling these kinds of toxic fumes and substances that are airborne, it might not be fatal immediately, but it can cause serious health risks and death years later down the road.
1: A serial arsonist admits to starting one of the fires that destroyed 900 homes, saying that fire is powerful and beautiful. His attorneys have asked for a mental health evaluation. New Jersey Senator Cory Booker on the third death of a migrant taken to the privately run detention center in Newark.
4: Every single day DHS keeps Delaney Hall open is another choice to let this happen again. Three times already.
1: On the Senate floor, Booker calling for Congress to shut down Delaney Hall. Olympian David Hearn, accused of vandalizing the reflecting pool, can take a victory lap. A federal judge dismissing the criminal case with prejudice, meaning the government can't charge him again. Celebrity daughter Northwest just dropped the video for her debut album at age 13. 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
6: Here's your Kate weatherology forecast for the Albert Lea area. Lows of low around 62, overnight under clear skies, southerly winds 5 to 10 miles per hour. Mainly cloudy skies expected Friday. Chance of thunderstorms, highs level off around 80. Slight chance for showers, Friday night, lows dip down to about 57, mainly clear skies. I'm meteorologist Laura Lockwood on Kate 1450. Currently 69.
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4: Here's your KATE weatherology forecast for the Albert Lea area. Lows of low around 62, overnight under clear skies, southerly winds 5 to 10 miles per hour. Mainly cloudy skies expected Friday, chance of thunderstorms, highs level off around 80. Slight chance for showers Friday night, lows dip down to about 57, mainly clear skies. I'm meteorologist Laura Lockwood on KATE 1450. Currently 69.
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1: BC News. I'm Mike Dubusky. Meta, one of the biggest tech companies on the planet, is facing

0: a major fine after losing a case in New Mexico having to do with how addictive social media can be and the effect it can have on young people's mental health. ABC's Sophie Flay has details.
1: In a landmark ruling, a New Mexico judge has ordered Meta, the parent company of Facebook and Instagram, to pay $567 million after the company was found liable for helping fuel the state's youth mental health crisis. That's in addition to the $375 million a jury ordered Meta to pay earlier in the case, bringing the total to nearly $1 billion.
0: Meta has promised to appeal. President Trump is pushing back on reports the war in Iran has depleted stocks of munitions, particularly air defense missiles. ABC's Louis Martinez says these Patriot missiles and THAAD missiles can take months or years to replace.
2: They take a long time to build. Sometimes an individual missile can take maybe 1 to 2 years to make, partly because there are so many companies that are involved, and I think there may be 400 companies that are involved in trying to make all the individual parts that go into a Patriot missile.
0: In a statement to ABC, the White House said, in part, the United States military has more than enough munitions, ammo, and stockpiles to serve all of President Trump's strategic goals and beyond. At least 6 people are dead and more than a dozen injured after a school shooting outside Bangkok. Police in Thailand have identified the suspect as a student who was killed in the incident. President Trump signing 2 new executive orders on birthright citizenship yesterday.
3: The new orders are far more narrow than Trump's first try at tackling the issue, when he sought to end citizenship for children of undocumented immigrants and temporary visa holders. The Supreme Court rejected that in June, citing the 14th Amendment, which grants citizenship to anyone born on American soil.
0: ABC's Karen Hua, you're listening to ABC News.
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5: Here's your Kate weatherology forecast for the Albert Lee area. Lows level off around 62 overnight under clear skies, southerly winds 5 to 10 miles per hour. Mainly cloudy skies expected Friday, chance of thunderstorms, highs level off around 80. Slight chance for showers Friday night, lows dip down to about 57, mainly clear skies. I'm meteorologist Laura Lockwood on Kate 1450. Currently 69.
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11: 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The few. The proud. 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

0: 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The ones that stick around become classics. We play all the sticky ones.
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7: Here's your Kate weatherology forecast for the Albert Lee area. Lows of low around 62, overnight under clear skies, southerly winds 5 to 10 miles per hour. Mainly cloudy skies expected Friday, chance of thunderstorms, highs level off around 80. Slight chance for showers Friday night, lows dip down to about 57, mainly clear skies. I'm meteorologist Laura Lockwood on Kate 1450. Currently 69.
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1: I'm Mark Dorenkamp with Agribusiness News on Brownfield. The U.S. Senate Ag Committee failed to advance its farm bill before the August recess after lawmakers remained divided over changes to the Supplemental Nutrition Assistance Program. In a statement, Ranking Member Amy Klobuchar said she's committed to continuing to work with Chairman John Bozeman on the farm bill to get a bill done. Bozeman said he's disappointed, and blocking the farm bill only adds to the uncertainty for agriculture. And market analyst Scott Custard with Moving Parts LLC tells Brownfield he expects the USDA's August supply and demand report to show production down from last year.
2: We're setting ourselves up for probably a 16 billion bushel corn crop. The bean crop is the one that's maybe a little more concerning because we have a tighter balance sheet. The wheat balance sheet is already tight. We're going to be a couple hundred million bushels lower than where we were a year ago.
1: The report is out Thursday. Mark Dorenkamp, Brownfield.
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6: Here's your KATE weatherology forecast for the Albert Lea area. Lows level off around 62, overnight under clear skies, southerly winds 5 to 10 miles per hour. Mainly cloudy skies expected Friday, chance of thunderstorms, highs level off around 80. Slight chance for showers Friday night, lows dip down to about 57, mainly clear skies. I'm meteorologist Laura Lockwood on KATE 1450. Currently 69.
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0: course, you know that Batman and Robin were the original dynamic duo. But they couldn't carry a tune. When we talk about dynamic duos, we're referring to two great artists that go great together, like Simon and Garfunkel. Listen all this weekend for songs from dynamic duos like the Righteous Brothers. Our duos are dynamic and they've got the hits to prove it. As the saying goes, it takes two.
1: Me and you.
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0: 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Ravishing.
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7: Here's your Kate weatherology forecast for the Albert Lee area. Lows level off around 62 overnight under clear skies, southerly winds 5 to 10 miles per hour. Mainly cloudy skies expected Friday, chance of thunderstorms, highs level off around 80. Slight chance for showers Friday night, lows dip down to about 57, mainly clear skies. I'm meteorologist Laura Lockwood on Kate 1450. Currently 69.
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3: Here's your Kate weatherology forecast for the Albert Lee area. Lows level off around 62 overnight under clear skies, southerly winds 5 to 10 miles per hour. Mainly cloudy skies expected Friday. Chance of thunderstorms, highs level off around 80. Slight chance for showers Friday night, lows dip down to about 57, mainly clear skies. I'm meteorologist Laura Lockwood on Kate 1450. Currently, 69.
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8: Here's your Kate weatherology forecast for the Albert Lea area. Chance for storms today. Otherwise, cloudy skies with a few peaks of sun. Daytime highs approaching 80. Southwesterly winds 8 to 15 miles per hour. Mainly clear skies tonight. Slight chance for storms. Lows level off around 56. I'm meteorologist Jennifer Wojcicki on Kate 1450. Currently, it's 65 degrees.
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1: BC News. I'm Mike Dubusky. Meta is now on the hook for nearly $1 billion after a court in New Mexico issued a second major fine against the company. It's all after that landmark ruling, which found the company liable for putting young people on Facebook and Instagram at risk.
2: The judge now also ordering Meta to make changes to its apps, including eliminating push notifications on Instagram for users under the age of 18 from 10 p.m. to 7 a.m. and during school hours from 8 a.m. to 3 p.m. and putting time limits on the app for those users, no more than 90 hours a week. Meta was not ordered to change its algorithm.
1: ABC's Elizabeth Schulze, Meta has vowed to appeal that ruling as well. Officials in Michigan say the bagged salads that had been linked to a cyclosporiasis outbreak in the state are now safe to eat. The tainted products are no longer available. Taylor Farms has been at the center of that outbreak, which grew the impacted lettuce in Mexico. The company says its own tests don't show any contamination, but food safety advocate and lawyer Bill Marler says there may be a simple reason for that.
3: The reason why there usually are not positive tests is that people eat the evidence. I mean, that's how people get sick.
1: The outbreak made thousands of people sick across 15 states. We're learning some new details about that deadly shooting at a school in Thailand, which killed at least 6 people.
4: Thai police say the suspect killed his grandparents at home before going on this rampage at his school on the outskirts of Bangkok. Authorities saying he used a 9mm handgun belonging to his grandfather. This is the second deadly school shooting in Thailand this year, now renewing calls for tighter gun control.
1: ABC's Brick Clennett, the suspect, also died in the incident. This hour, the Bureau of Labor Statistics will release its non-farm payroll report for the month of July, with experts expecting the economy to have added about 83,000 jobs during that time. 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
7: Here's your Kate weatherology forecast for the Albert Lea area. Chance for storms today. Otherwise, cloudy skies with a few peaks of sun. Daytime highs approaching 80. Southwesterly winds 8 to 15 miles per hour. Mainly clear skies tonight. Slight chance for storms. Lows level off around 56. I'm meteorologist Jennifer Wojcicki on Kate 1450. Currently 66.
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12: U.S. Grains and Bioproducts Council Director of Global Ethanol Export Development, Alicia Cook, says ethanol shows great potential as a maritime fuel.
13: The annual shipping industry consumes around 135 billion gallons or more of marine fuel annually, and they are currently looking for ways to decarbonize emissions. And so ethanol is a perfect fit for this. Not only is ethanol well known, we use it for on-road blending all over the world, but it's also compatible with existing ships that are on the water. It can be used in dual fuel methanol ethanol engines. It's renewable. We're getting more and more production every year from sustainable farming practices and technology. And so we really need this additional market to soak up the ethanol that we're producing.
14: My husband says social drinking is part of business because it relaxes everyone. But when he comes home, he's not very relaxed. Almost anything will set off an argument. My sister is a psychiatrist. Even though my husband is too successful to be an alcoholic, she told me that I should try Al-Anon family groups. I didn't expect to find anyone in my situation there. I really didn't want to be embarrassed. 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It was actually a great relief to find people who had personal experience that meant something to me. There was nothing uncomfortable about that. 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I can't get my husband to change his drinking habits, but I don't have to fight with him every night either. I was surprised at how quickly I was able to benefit from Al-Anon. Are you troubled by someone's drinking? You might be surprised at what you could learn in an Al-Anon family group meeting from people just like you. Call 1-888-4-ALANON or visit AlAnonFamilyGroups.org.

0: course, you know that Batman and Robin were the original dynamic duo. But they couldn't carry a tune. When we talk about dynamic duos, we're referring to two great artists that go great together, like Simon and Garfunkel.
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10: Here's your Kate weatherology forecast for the Albert Lea area. Chance for storms today. Otherwise, cloudy skies with a few peaks of sun. Daytime highs approaching 80. Southwesterly winds 8 to 15 miles per hour. Mainly clear skies tonight. Slight chance for storms. Lows level off around 56. I'm meteorologist Jennifer Wojcicki on Kate 1450. Currently 66.
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1: The potential for continued profitability in the cattle sector. I'm Kara Hart with Managing for Profit on Brownfield. Ag economist Wesley Tucker with University of Missouri Extension says the cattle sector is in an unusually strong position because cattle supplies remain tight.
2: Fundamentally right now, it looks really, really strong. The price forecasts going forward are good. There can always be something that changes, something that we did not see coming. But right now, fundamentally, we're in better shape than we've been in my lifetime. To produce more, you have to produce less first. So if we ever do start really saving heifers in a concerted effort, then those heifers come out of the beef supply chain, and that lowers the number of animals going to the feedlot, which actually pushes prices higher. So most of the long-range forecasts are for the prices to be higher in 2027 than they were in 2026. Now, let's hope that actually comes true. A lot of the focus has been on our low supply on the cattle side, but what I also want them to understand is that's only half the equation.
1: Tucker says strong consumer beef demand is equally important to prices.
2: Today, the American consumer has said that they like beef and that they're willing to pay for it. And so if you look at the differential between the retail price differential between beef and chicken and beef and pork, they continue to widen. The consumer has said that they like beef and that they're willing to pay for it, and they're pushing prices higher. So a lot of times people say, well, beef is too high. Is beef too high? If the American consumer says, I'm willing to pay that and I'm going to keep buying it, then beef's not too high. It's what the consumer is demanding. I think it goes to the idea of how steep is going to be the slope on the other side of the cattle cycle. Right? So I think one of the things that is slowing people from expanding the herd today is they remember how brutal the break was from 2015 to 16, and they remember how much money they lost that year. If demand continues to stay strong, maybe the slope on the other side of the cattle cycle is not nearly as steep. And so maybe prices go down, but they don't completely collapse like they did 10 years ago. And so maybe prices stay fairly well. And so if you look at a lot of their long-range forecast, it's not for a market collapse like we had 10 years ago. It's for a much more steady decline on the other side. So this could actually, as I think about decisions about whether I want to save heifers or not, it does depend on whether I feel like demand is going to stay. If demand is going to stay like this, then even as we do start expanding the herd, we can still remain at profitable levels and make that a better decision to keep and grow long term.
1: He says there's still not widespread expansion for the U.S. cattle herd. While the number of beef replacement heifers is up nearly 3% from last year, Tucker says it's an increase from historically low levels, and the 2026 calf crop is expected to be down 1.5%, keeping cattle supplies tight. However, Tucker says some regions are starting to grow.
2: If you look at the drought monitor has changed, and there's been some improvement in the southeast. But if you look at the western range states, they're really hurting from a drought perspective. And so as I travel those states and speak with those producers, there's no way they can expand the cow herd. They're just trying to barely hold on to the cows that they have. And so Missouri, if you look at the drought monitor, is beautiful as far as no drought hardly anywhere in the state except for a little bit in the southeast. And so from that perspective, we've actually got a running head start to be able to think about the day today. It's raining here in August. Well, how many years can we say that we're getting green grass growing in August? And so we actually do have a chance to maybe jump ahead of some of the other states. And so I think that does factor in the equation of if you want to save some before the rest of the country gets a chance to.
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1: Here's your KATE weatherology forecast for the Albert Lea area. Chance for storms today. Otherwise, cloudy skies with a few peaks of sun. Daytime highs approaching 80. Southwesterly winds 8 to 15 miles per hour. Mainly clear skies tonight. Slight chance for storms. Lows level off around 56. I'm meteorologist Jennifer Wojcicki on KATE 1450. Currently 67.
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9: Here's your KATE weatherology forecast for the Albert Lea area. Chance for storms today. Otherwise, mainly cloudy skies expected. Daytime highs approaching 80. Southwest winds 8 to 15 miles per hour. Mainly clear skies. Tonight, slight chance of thunderstorms. Lows dip down to about 56. I'm meteorologist Jennifer Wojcicki on KATE 1450. Currently 67.
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1: From ABC News, I'm Mike Tabesky. It was not a great July for the labor market, according to the latest report. ABC's Jim Ryan has where we saw the steepest declines.
2: The Labor Department says 50,000 jobs were lost in the education sector, 19,000 in retail trade. The healthcare industry continued to be a job generator in June, adding 22,000 positions. Still, that wasn't enough to counter the declines. In all, 23,000 jobs went away last month.
1: A new review from the Government Accountability Office finds Elon Musk's Department of Government Efficiency, or DOGE, vastly inflated how much money it claimed to save taxpayers. ABC's Jay O'Brien reports.
3: In one example, the GAO found that DOGE couldn't provide information for 96% of purported savings from canceled federal contracts. And the review also found that more than 2,500 of the contracts DOGE touted as having canceled were never truly terminated. But DOGE still upended the lives of federal workers. More than 300,000 were either fired or opted to leave across all corners of the federal government.
1: Todd Blanche's path forward to becoming attorney general just got narrower. This morning, Alaska Republican Lisa Murkowski joining with Susan Collins in opposing his confirmation. That leaves Blanche only able to lose one more vote in the Senate if he's to be confirmed. A deadly school shooting on the outskirts of Bangkok, Thailand today. ABC News foreign correspondent Brick Clennett has the details.
4: Horrific scenes out of Thailand this morning. Children running for their lives as a teenage boy opens fire on his classmates and teachers. At least 7 people killed, including the suspected shooter. 15 people are injured, 2 in critical condition. Chilling video circulating online showing students huddled together under their desks, terrified, reaching for each other as gunshots ring out.
1: And Meta has been hit with a second major fine from the state of New Mexico. It's now on the hook for nearly $1 billion, but says it will appeal. You're listening to ABC News.
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1: Health officials are warning beachgoers about an increase in cases of a dangerous flesh-eating bacteria.

0: Real vulnificus bacteria live in the warm waters primarily, but not exclusively, along the U.S. Gulf Coast. Florida has recorded 14 Vibrio vulnificus infections since the beginning of the year, including two deaths. Five of Louisiana's nine cases in 2026 have been fatal. Mississippi has seen eight cases, but no deaths. The one outlier is a non-fatal Vibrio infection in Connecticut. Jim Ryan, ABC News.
1: We're now learning about the two towns in New Jersey affected by cyber attacks at local water systems. Facilities in Woodbine and Cape May were hit with the attacks, although they say water quality was not affected.
2: Similar hacks have hit water utilities in more than a dozen other states. Iran remains the prime suspect, though it's unclear whether the goal is harm or fear.
1: ABC News chief investigative correspondent Aaron Katursky. Bad news for those under wildfire evacuation orders in Washington state.
3: It is going to be weeks before we can safely let you in. That is disappointing news, probably angering news, but the preservation of life is in our foremost thoughts and in the front of every decision we make when we talk about these evacuation zones.
1: Spokane County Sheriff John Knowles there, who points to toxic fumes and hazardous materials as the main reasons why the area remains hazardous. I'm Mike Dubusky, ABC News.
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3: 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It's a Friday morning, and we have a special guest in studio. I'll introduce her in just a moment, but we do have overcast skies. We're at 70 degrees in Albert Lee. 80 degrees is our high forecasted for today, and unfortunately, we do have some rain in moving towards the Albert Lee area. 80% chance we're going to see a shower or thunderstorm yet this morning, then redeveloping this afternoon. A chance of precipitation, as mentioned, now up to 80%. We could see a quarter to a half inch of rainfall, and could be some higher amounts as well if the thunderstorms roll through. Then for tonight, looks pretty decent. Mostly cloudy skies, a low of 56. And then Saturday, sunshine, a high of 79, and slight chance of an overnight shower after the Josh Turner concert tomorrow night. Maybe a tenth of an inch Saturday night. Sunday, 20% chance for some rain, and a high of 82 degrees. Sunday night, your low temperature.

0: after the fair is wrapped up of 66. Again, currently we're at 70 degrees and overcast skies here in Albert Lea. Our two party line numbers, 507-373-2336 or 507-373-2337. We're 8 minutes past 9 o'clock as I welcome in my co-host for this morning from the Bayview Freeborn Funeral Home, Beth Tuberty. Good morning, Beth.
1: Good morning, Mike.
0: We were just talking off air about some of our experiences out at the fairgrounds, and folks, there's still opportunities to visit the Freeborn County Fair today, and Beth, we were just talking about the cooperation with the Bayview Freeborn Funeral Home from Entertainment Plaza to supporting the military on Wednesday night, and also you're involved in the livestock area as well with the funeral home.
1: Yes. Yes, one of our main opportunities for the way that we're set up at a member-owned cooperative funeral home is giving back to the community and supporting the community. For years, we have been a donation sponsor for the livestock sale, as well as Entertainment Square and the Veterans Service Recognition Night.
0: And we so appreciate that on behalf of the Freeborn County Fair. We'll open up the phone lines, and we'll continue with Beth throughout the morning here until 10 o'clock. Again, our two phone numbers, 507-373-2336 or 507-373-2337. As we get through our Meals on the Go, Semcac Senior Nutrition for Monday, it's barbecue on a bun with hash browns au gratin, baked beans, and for dessert, they're planning on a melon cup. On Tuesday, it's rosemary roasted pork with mashed potatoes and gravy, stewed tomatoes, and for dessert, Hawaiian cake. They ask that you at least call by noon the day prior at 507-373-7759. 507-373-7759 for Meals on the Go, as well as Semcac Senior Nutrition. Good morning, Hanson Tire Service Party Line.
2: I would like help in seeing how to recycle a CPAP machine and a cleaning machine, or to give it away.
0: 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And a phone number that they can maybe reach you at?
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2: Right.
0: Well, let's see if we can have someone take that off your hands or maybe help you with it.
2: Okay. And then also I have several used women's and men's watches. They either need batteries, but they have good extension bands if somebody wanted to have them and exchange, you know, work with them. And the same number.
0: All right, 507-373-2729.
2: Yeah, correct. Thank you.
0: You're welcome. We're 11 minutes past 9 o'clock on our Friday edition of our Hanson Tire Service Party Line as we visit with Beth here until 10 o'clock this morning. You know, at the Bayview Freeborn Funeral Home, you mentioned it's a member cooperative, and maybe we can explain a little bit, Beth, for those folks that are not familiar on how that process works with Bayview.
1: Sure. Sure. Back in 1933, the founding fathers, if you will, had a vision to put together a cooperative-owned funeral home. It was at the time that they were doing and starting cooperative elevators, cooperative gas stations, and things like that. So they, in June of 1939, opened the doors of the first funeral home. The memberships at that time were $5 per member. Several years ago, the board of directors with Bayview opted to waive the membership fee. And so we remain a cooperative funeral home. And if we have served your families, if you choose our funeral home in pre-planning, pre-need, or at-need services, your family automatically becomes a member. So it's just a member-owned basis to support our community and allow us to give the best funeral service, pre-planning service, at the most reasonable cost for our area citizens.
0: Good morning, Hanson Tire. Oh, well, I think they might have had a question there, Ben. Again, our phone number is 507-373-2336 or 507-373-2337. You know, for folks that do not know, Beth's kind of the historian out at Bayview for many years. And, you know, it hasn't always been located on Highway 13 either, Beth.
1: No. When they first began, they just leased property up on North Broadway. And from 1939, there was a couple of different locations until the late 70s, early 80s, when they purchased our current location and built a more modern, larger space funeral home where we're located on Highway 13 now.
0: Beautiful facility out at Bayview. I've been out there many times. I used to participate in singing for the hospice program for many years out there, and always treating family the way they should be treated at a time where it is very difficult. Good morning, Hanson Tire Service Party Line.
3: Can you ask Beth if I want to get a in St. Peter's Cemetery, do Bayview help, or do I have to go to St. Peter's?
0: You're talking St. Peter, Minnesota?
3: Yeah, Albert Lee, Minnesota. Yeah.
1: If you are looking to purchase a lot.
3: I want to buy 6 feet under next to where my mom and dad are buried.
1: Sure.
3: In St. Peter's Cemetery.
1: Oh, St. Peter's.
3: Albert Lee.
0: Okay.
3: Can you help me out, or should I call
1: no.
3: St. Peter's Church?
1: No. Can she give me her number?
0: Yeah. Do you want to give Beth your number, and she'll maybe reach out to you after the program?
1: Yes. Okay. Yes. Then I can give you the contact information and help you to arrange that.
3: Yeah, and when I called when my mother passed away, that was in 2009, I know the 6 feet under next to my mom and dad was like close to $300.
1: Yeah.
3: Now it's, I don't know, and I don't know if Bayview can, or I don't know all this, I'm afraid of death.
1: Yes.
3: So, right.
1: If you leave your phone number, I can call you when I get back to the office and give you the contact information
3: and
1: get you to the person that can give you that information.
3: Okay. My name is Tony, and my phone number is 1-507-377-7515.
0: All right, Tony. Well, Beth is writing that number down, and when she gets back to the funeral home, she will give you a call.
3: Thank you so much, Mike.
0: You're welcome. Good morning, Hanson Tire Service Party Line.
4: Yeah, good morning. I'm looking for a love seat or a small couch, and I prefer to be clean and smoke-free or pet-free.
0: Okay.
4: If anyone has one to buy, they can call me at
0: 507-377-1713.
4: 507-377-1713. Yes.
0: Well, we'll see if someone has one out there that they can let you have.
4: Yes. All right. Thank you.
0: Good morning. Hanson Tire Service Party Line.
5: Hi. I'm calling to announce the Class of 57's 69th Class Reunion.
0: All right.
5: It's going to be September 10th at 11 a.m. at Wedgwood Cove here in Albert Lee. And the cost is $25, and it's the same as last year. No checks or cash. I mean, it's cash only.
0: Sure.
5: And if they have any questions, they can give me a call. If this is Carol Holstrup, and phone number is 507-373-4447. And it'll be a lot of fun. Bev Cotter is going to be passing the microphone around again, and we let each classmate give an update as to what's been going on in their life, and
0: sure.
5: They'll find out a lot about other class members that they haven't seen for a while. So hope they can make it.
0: The Class of 57, I believe that was also a good song. Good morning, Hanson Tire Service Party Line.
6: Good morning. I'd like
0: Good morning.
6: Oh, no, I had
0: Your phone is cutting in and out. I'm only catching about every third word. Do you want to try and call me right back? We'll see if we get a better connection.
6: Yeah, 5-7-7-0-1.
0: Give us a call back on the party line, and we'll try and reconnect here, only because I don't know what's going on with this phone system. But give me a call back, and we'll try to get your question or comments answered. Yes, sorry about that, but I do know statewide yesterday, the cell service was not available in the state of Minnesota. Very frustrating last night, and I do understand also that Minnesota or MSP Airport was closed down for like 90 minutes yesterday due to coverage that was dropped from all carriers. So if you were frustrated yesterday afternoon into the early evening in regards of not being able to text or not being able to call people, that is what took place. I ran into it yesterday, very frustrating. I even called my carrier, and they're like, yeah, there's a major outage throughout the state. So for that person that was going to ask a question or a comment, give us a call back here on the party line, 507-373-2336 or 507-373-2337. We're going to visit more with Beth Tuberty with the Bayview Freeborn Funeral Home in just 1 minute.
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0: Good morning, Hanson Tire Service Party Line.
8: Hi, I was calling to see if anyone out there had some, not egg cartons, but egg flats.
0: Egg flats?
8: Egg flats available. And I would do some trades. I have plenty of eggs. I get about 5 dozen a day, so I'm looking for some egg flats.
0: All right, and a phone number they could reach you at?
8: 507-402-6631.
0: 507-402-6631 for some egg flats.
8: Yep, thank you.
0: You're welcome. Boy, five dozen eggs a day. The chickens are a little busy out there. Beth Tuberty and my co-host this morning on our Hanson Tire Service Party Line. You know, just kind of going back a little bit, Beth, on that last caller asking about, you know, burial sites at mm-hmm. local cemeteries. And Bayview Freeborn Funeral Home can help with all aspects. And, you know, maybe we can just touch upon the fact that, you know, even before that funeral takes place, or cremation or a memorial service, it's always a great time to sit down with yourself or your colleagues at Bayview and kind of pre-plan the funerals, because it does make it so much easier on the family and those that are involved that, you know, this is what mom or dad or brother or sister really wanted at their service.
1: Absolutely. We really push having the conversation. And I don't mean push rudely. It helps so much if you take the time to have the conversation, write things down. We've got pre-plan and we've got pre-needs. So pre-planning is simply coming in, making your wishes known. We can put that information in a file, give you details as to what would transpire. And then if you want to go a step further to do the pre-need and put money down on it and have your service paid for, We offer very good solutions for that too. So,
0: you know, on the pre-need, and correct me if I'm wrong, Beth, you know, if you do have folks that want to pre-need their funeral arrangements, mm-hmm. and, you know, they can be our age, they could be older, they could be younger, but does the price increase then once that individual has passed away, or is it as pre-need, is it all taken care of?
1: So what I can't do in the state of Minnesota, no funeral home can guarantee pricing. What we do is we put an estimate down and go from there. Our policies that we write with do, once the money is placed, it does earn growth. I can give anybody more details on that as it goes. But if it's 10 years from now, unfortunately, yes, the prices would more likely go up. But we really try to take into consideration the estimate and what the growth does, and we're hoping that the growth covers the inflation.
0: The pre-need, is that also, and I haven't gone through the process, mm-hmm. Beth, and that's mm-hmm. great that you're here with me this morning. Insurance, you hear sometimes about burial insurance, or is that part of the pre-planning, pre-needing process, or is that a different aspect of it?
1: It is. We can, you know, it's a burial policy. We do several different things. We can write a policy. I am actually a licensed pre-need agent, and we write with a company called Great Western Insurance. That's who we place our policies with. And that's where the growth comes from. But I have also assisted if they have standing insurance policies that they want to sign over to Bayview to protect that money to pay for the burial in the future. I have worked with financial advisors if they have retirement funds and things and earmark a certain amount of that. And we are just so that you are comfortable that there is money protected and set aside for your final burial costs.
0: And I think we all realize that costs continue to rise no matter what the business is or the application. I mean, you, the lady mm-hmm. with the eggs, you look at the price of eggs, they went skyrocketed, they've come back down. But the other thing is, it's peace of mind awareness, I guess, is what I'm trying to stress mm-hmm. to our listeners, is the fact that, you know, you'll know what mom and dad's wishes are. Maybe it's a brother or sister. You know what their wishes are. And there is some times where they'll call you, I'm sure, Beth, and say, you know, we need to sit down. My mom or my dad or a family member just passed away. And we have no idea what took place. And
1: exactly.
0: I'm sure at times you're going to say, well, you know what? We're going to put your mind at ease, folks, because your mom, your dad, your loved one came out to Bayview and mm-hmm. have set up, and you have it on file.
1: Exactly. Exactly. I want to stress that, you know, pre-planning, you know, they always say we make the same amount of decisions that, say, a wedding planner does, and they have a year and a half to do it. We are making a lot of the same decisions in 3 to 5 days. You're under emotional distress. It doesn't matter if dad is 95 or if he's 55. It's still a loss. And so just by having some of the wishes down, we can fine-tune from there. But we have had people come in that says, I have no idea if mom wanted a traditional or a cremation service. And they pine over it, and it just adds more emotional distress. So I said, it doesn't have to be doom and gloom. It just have the conversation and be open about it, and you will feel so much better when it comes to the time of the arrangements, because then that takes the distress off of you, and then you can join your family in the closing process of the death.
0: And at that time, it's a process of grief that is one aspect that you won't have to work with, knowing that you've made the right decisions, mm-hmm. mom and dad made the right decisions, and no matter when they did the pre-planning or the pre-need, it's already, you have it in the system, and it does really help out the family.
1: Absolutely.
0: Our two-party line number is 507-373-2336 or 507-373-2337. I have questions for Beth from the Bayview Freeborn Funeral Home, joining me on our Hanson Tire Service party line This morning we'll have more with Beth and Bayview in 30 seconds.
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0: 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Overcast skies, we're at 70 degrees on a cloudy, overcast Friday morning. Southwest wind right now at 10. We are seeing some winds picking up to 23 miles per hour. Just taking a quick look at radar. Yes, there is rain out to the west of us, and unfortunately it is moving towards Albert Lea. They're estimating maybe around the noon hour we're going to get some rain, and could be at times heavy rain. Good morning, Hanson Tire Service Party Line.
1: Hi, Mike. This is Neil Pierce from Alden.
0: Yes, Neil.
1: And I'm calling to let your listeners know that we have 2 to potentially 4 seats open for our trip to the Twins game next Sunday, August 16th. And we will be leaving Alden at about 10 o'clock after church is over, because this trip is sponsored by Redeemer Lutheran Church in Alden and Concordia Pickerel Lake Church. And we have ordered a nice day for the game.
0: Yeah, I hope so.
1: Yeah, right. And the Twins had a nice win last night, and they did. Being competitive. And
0: they're in second place in American League Central. They're making ground. They're only 3 games out.
1: Right, right.
0: So we'll get, and what's the number, Neil, they can call you if they want to cross that opportunity off their bucket list?
1: Okay, 507-402-2117.
0: And just maybe 4 seats left on the bus.
1: Yeah, four. Okay. In case they want to know what it's going to cost, we get the bus paid for. And so the bus ride is basically free. The ticket is $41, and that's what they pay.
0: All right.
1: And we'll also have a bottle of water for you to take into the ballpark, and have some snacks, and very little walking or very few steps to climb, and everything you need is right behind you. There's a bathroom, there's a drinking fountain, and there's a food stand.
0: Fantastic. So we'll have folks call if they want to cross that off their bucket list and watch a very competitive Minnesota Twins team at 507-402-2117.
1: Yes, and if I don't answer for whatever reason, I'll call them back.
0: All right. Appreciate the info again, Neil.
1: Yeah. You're welcome, Mike, and thank you.
0: Halfway through our Hanson Tire Service Friday edition, Beth Tuberty with the Bayview Freeborn Funeral Home. And Beth, we would talk before the break here about pre-planning and pre-needing. And, you know, at times businesses change. And just a question, if, you know, maybe mom or dad did a pre-planning or pre-even need, I guess more pre-need than pre-planning, mm-hmm. at a different facility, are they able to transfer? You know, maybe they worked with somebody that is no longer at that facility, and can they transfer that information and that pre-need for to bring it to Bayview?
2: They absolutely can. Any of the pre-need policies that are written in the state of Minnesota are transferable. So if you have a change of heart or you moved from a different location, I've pulled from other states with welcoming people into the area from out of state, and I can help with that. Our policies, too, when we write them, the beneficiary is listed as any funeral home that holds the final disposition. So any funeral home that handles your service. So, for example,

0: Well, I don't see it, but if Bayview were not here in 15 years, another funeral home that you would go to would be able to tap on the funds that we have set aside. And likewise, if you need help transferring something, but just know that it is still your choice of what funeral home you use.
1: Would that fall under, you know, we have a lot of older folks that head down south during the wintertime. They
0: sure.
1: head to Florida or Arizona or wherever they may be, Texas, and their loved one passed away outside the state of Minnesota, outside our area.
0: Yes.
1: Bayview is there to help as well, mm-hmm. you know, bring the person back to where they need to go.
0: Absolutely. Absolutely. We would do that. I always tell people that if they are snowbirds, if they go half and half out of the year, and your choice is to be buried back in Albert Lea, Freeborn County, just give us a call first. Let us still be the funeral home, even if you're in Prescott, Arizona, and something happens. Because if your primary residence is up here and this is where you want to come back to, you call us locally, and we will guide every step of the way to get your loved one back.
1: And that's, again, as we talk about the stress and, you know, the going through the process, that I'm sure is what you'll hear before, you've heard it before, I should say, Beth, is, mm-hmm. boy, you know, they were down in Arizona, they're down in Texas. How are we going to get our loved one back here to where their final resting space?
0: Right. And it's very important. And I will touch on something, too, for those that travel a lot, for those that are snowbirds. We do, aside from the pre-need policies, offer a travel assurance policy. And as long as your primary residence is still Minnesota and you're wintering, perhaps you would like to call me on these travel assurance policies, and it will pick up a lot of the expense if you happen to die, you know, or pass away when you're wintering and whatever. It's a really good policy. It's
1: peace of mind
0: reasonable.
1: Again.
0: Absolutely.
1: 507-373-4330. 507-373-4330 is the number for Bayview Freeborn Funeral Home. And Beth will be back shortly, and you can give her a call there and if you have further questions. Good morning, Hanson Tire Service Party Line.
2: Hey, good morning, Mike. Did Neil call about having tickets yet for a Twins game?
1: That he did. He's got four tickets left.
2: Could you have the number, please?
1: Yes, it's 507-402-2117.
2: Hey, thank you. Great show last night at the fair.
1: Well, I appreciate that. Thank you.
2: Yeah, bye-bye.
1: Speaking of the Minnesota Twins, yeah, it was a nice win. They, once again, came from behind. I'll tell you one thing about this team is they never give up, and they defeated the Kansas City Royals yesterday 2-1. So they didn't do quite as well against the Royals, I'm sure, as they had hoped to. But Twins win yesterday, a nice win, and now it makes it, it wasn't 2-1, excuse me, it's 4-3. They are three games out in the American League Central. Still in that playoff hunt. We're only in August, and of course, you want to play good baseball down the stretch. Well, this weekend, ahead at Three Oak Winery. Today, they're going to be open from 5 to 9 p.m. Tomorrow, they're open just noon to 4 because they welcome in the class of 1981. They're going to have the class reunion of Albert Lea High School out at the winery. And then on Sunday, they'll be open from 2 to 6 p.m. If you didn't realize, they're out at the Freeborn County Fair. Yes, you can purchase Three Oak wine. They've enjoyed seeing lots of people at the fair this week, and hope everyone can get out and enjoy some time over the weekend. Also, a big thank you to everyone that attended the Thursday night pizza last night. It began a great turnout, and Todd Uptow had the music last night. And if you haven't heard, they are now the exclusive wine provider for the Thirsty Fox restaurant in Albert Lea. So when you stop down, you'll have several choices of award-winning wines, bottle or glass. look for the grand release tasting night coming probably in late August. They'll have more information to come. And as always, thank you for supporting a local business, for the support, and hope everybody enjoys the weekend at the winery, at the fair, your class reunions, and the summer weekend continues. Jay and Jeff and Dan, go class of 81. It's Three Oak Winery, right on County Road 101 here in Albert Lee. It's the old Wedge Nursery location. Award-winning wines now in their 11th year with Minnesota crafted beer as well as non-alcoholic beverages as well. Again, this weekend, they're open today, 5 to 9 p.m. Tomorrow, they're going to close a little early. They'll be open from noon to 4, and then Sunday, open from 2 to 6. So if you can't make it out to the winery, head out to the Fremont County Fair and enjoy award-winning wine at the beer garden and, of course, in the beer stands by the grandstand. It's Three Oak Winery, always giving back to our community, and let's support them as well. We're at 71 degrees in Albert Lee. Good morning, Hanson Tire Service Party Line.
3: Well, morning, Mr. Whitus. This is Brian Drescher calling from Bleachers.
1: Well, good morning, Brian.
3: I think Jason might be out chasing either at the fair or at the Roman Sailing or something. But yeah. I guess I'm his secretary today, so I'm doing his reporting for him.
1: Well, he may be out showing his livestock.
3: So what would we like to talk about today?
1: Well, you know, Bleachers is still open. It's Fair Week, but Bleachers is still open to enjoy some great food, great atmosphere, and always enjoyment. And, Brian, I don't know if you knew it or not, but the Tuesday night performer at the fair, Dylan Carmichael.
3: Yeah?
1: He was at Bleachers Tuesday afternoon.
3: No kidding?
1: Yes, he was. Guaranteed. He was at Bleachers. He wanted somewhere to play darts, and that's something that Jason and I haven't talked about, but you have dart boards.
3: Oh, buckets. Yep.
1: You have pool tables, and I don't think anybody recognized him, but he was actually down there and enjoyed himself playing darts before the concert.
3: Well, you know, sometimes I think when people come in like that, you know, when they're high profile like that, they don't like to have a lot of attention. They like to be human beings, too, you know?
1: Yeah, absolutely.
3: So it's kind of cool. That we don't, you don't want to smother them. You want to be comfortable like a regular customer. That's awesome.
1: Yeah.
3: So, you know, what I've got to bring to the table for you right now is, you know, it is Fair Week.
1: Yeah.
3: So whether you want something good to eat, you know, if you want, stop in the Bleachers or something before you go to work on for the fair. You know, we'll hook you up, or after you've been to the fair and you want something to wind down with, stop in for a beverage maybe or something. And also, I just talked to somebody else. We are still doing karaoke tomorrow night. Even though it is fair week, we are doing karaoke starting at 8 o'clock. And that runs from like 8 until whenever.
1: So
3: and then also on Sunday, we are still doing bingo for all those people that like to get their little bingo daubers out.
1: Yeah.
3: And that will start at 1 o'clock. So we still have our activities going on.
1: So if you enjoy singing in the shower, you'll enjoy singing karaoke down at Bleachers.
3: You know, I'll tell you, we have a good time down there. I mean, people come down there, they're there. We're not judgmental, so it's whether you sing like me in the shower, which isn't very good, or if you sing like some people that have good voices that haven't been recognized, come on down. It's a very entertaining time, whether you want to sing or just listen. Everybody is welcome.
1: And, of course, you have breakfast Saturdays and Sundays as well.
3: Yeah, sure, definitely. Then call ahead if you got a group. We like to have people come down, and, you know, and there's one thing I'm missing. And I don't know, Jason always likes to have a little bit of a fun joke for the day, right?
1: Yeah, did you come up with one?
3: Well, you know what? For the moment, I just got this message about 5 minutes ago that I had to call you.
1: Okay.
3: So out of whim, what did one cow say to the other in the barn when they were so close put together?
1: Move over.
3: Oh, no. You got it. Man. You know, I don't know, when I was a little kid, they said that whole thing like, you know, 10 little monkeys laying in the bed, and they all said, roll over, roll over.
1: Yeah.
3: Well, the cows picked up on that, too.
1: Yeah.
3: And you nailed it. Move them on over.
1: And not much. I didn't get much sleep last night. I don't know where I pulled that one out of.
3: That was good. And your song, part of that is, there's a song like that, too, and the cows came up with that one, too.
1: All right.
3: Moving on over.
1: There you go. Bleachers,
3: Mike,
1: Sports Bar
3: and
1: Grill.
3: You guys have a good weekend.
1: I will do so. And as always, thank our patrons for visiting at Bleachers, Brian.
3: Oh, exactly. And keep up the good work, Mike. We're glad to have you doing our reporting for us. And after the fair's over, take a break and catch up for your own time, all right?
1: And turn my phone off. I'll do that.
3: Yes.
1: All right.
3: Bye, Mike.
1: That's Brian. I'll call him one of the best chefs or cooks around in the area at Bleachers, with great food, great fun, and great atmosphere. If you want to schedule something maybe in their dugout room, you can call Bleachers at 507-473-2028. It's Bleachers Sports Bar and Grill on South Broadway here in Albert Lea. Beth Tuberty with Bayview Freeborn Funeral Home is with us. And Beth, you know, not to get into the details, but, you know, whatever the family wishes for their loved one, you know, maybe they were a big Twins fan, maybe they're a big Vikings fan, and they want to have a traditional funeral. You'll work with the family to make sure that those wishes are to the best you can do in keeping that memory alive for that individual.
0: Yeah, absolutely. That's what it's all about. We'll guide you through the process. We'll ask questions. We want to get to know your loved one. And it's like in just a few days' time, we become part of your family for a little bit. And funeral service has become so versatile. It's no longer just the traditional church and burial, which is still recognized, and we absolutely abide by those wishes, but maybe they want something more relaxed and just a celebration of life rather than your traditional church service. They maybe want it themed. They maybe want special food in our banquet facility. We will coordinate all of that, from the paper products to arranging the caterers and anything that you wish. And we are just very versatile and very open to what your loved one wanted.
1: And when we mentioned, you mentioned talking about putting the process together, it's kind of like A, B, C, D, E as you cross off those items, you know, from lining up, you know, maybe they're not a regular person that... Regular person. That didn't sound very good, Beth. Let's say a person that doesn't attend a church on a regular basis, I guess is what I was trying to get to.
0: Yeah.
1: And they have the family, the loved one has no idea where they should do it, if they want a traditional, or, you know, even if they want to do the service at Bayview, you offer that as well.
0: Absolutely. Absolutely. Our facility is, we can seat up to 150 in our chapel. We have got an attached banquet facility that we can have the caterers serve the food. We provide the serving group. We provide the paper products most of the time, and have that. So it's one place. It's a very open parking lot. It's very easy access to get
1: handicap accessible.
0: Absolutely.
1: For sure.
0: Absolutely. Yeah. So we do a lot of that, but if you want to be off-site, we have had people go to the cottage at Edgewater or the pavilion at Edgewater. We don't necessarily have to be present on your celebration of life, but we will help you coordinate everything. We will provide you memorial folders. We do videos that are very touching, that can be very personalized. So there is just so many options from start to finish. And when we have served a family, just because the celebration or the funeral or memorial service is over, we don't go away. We are there to support you. Through our website, we have a grief support.
1: I was just going to bring that up, because it's when you mentioned that, you know, maybe that 3 to 5 days after the loved one has passed away and you're working with Bayview, they're not just going to take your money, do the service. They're going to be with you years down the road, and that's very important to the family.
0: Mm-hmm. Yes, and it's important to us, too.
1: Bayview Freeborn Funeral Home, if you have questions for Beth or any of the great staff there, 507-373-4330 for the number for Bayview. Good morning, Hanson Tire Service Party Line.
4: Good morning, Mike. This is a dill and garlic man. I got dills coming in slow, but I always got some extra dill for people to get.
1: Yeah, cucumbers are finally coming, so those that are looking for dill, they can give you a call.
4: At 373-9505.
1: we'll have folks give you a call.
4: Okay, bye, thanks.
1: That's the Dill Man, 507-373-9505. As we always do, let's go through our sales, rummage sales, garage sales, well, I'm going to take this phone call first, and then we'll go through the list of sales. Well, they decided not to. So let's go through the sales. See how that works, Beth?
0: Yeah.
1: All right, we've got a sale at 2309 Margaretha in Albert Lea, 2309 Margaretha Avenue. That sale started at 9 this morning. It'll go till 5 this afternoon, and tomorrow, Saturday, 9 to 5. Also, we have a sale at 800 3rd Street Southwest. That's over in Wells. 800 3rd Street Southwest in Wells. That sale started at 9 this morning. They'll continue it till 5 this afternoon and tomorrow from 10 to 2. So those are the sales that I have to pass along on our Hanson Tire Service party line on kind of a cloudy Friday morning. You know, that's the only thing they do is roofs, and they do it very well. They serve New Richland, Albert Lea, Austin, Owatonna, Waseca, Wells, and all the great communities and rural areas in between. 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
5: Good morning, Mike. Everybody's talking about the fair. I wanted to comment that it was so nice to see Courtney there again.
1: I missed her. She didn't contact me. Was she there last night?
5: It was during the day. She judged livestock.
1: Oh, okay. Good.
5: And I got to see her on the run and talk to her for just a few minutes. She's looking good. And no, I didn't look to see if she had her flip-flops on.
1: I'll bet she did. I'll bet she did.
5: She was moving. We were moving. I didn't even look at her feet. I was just looking at her smiley face.
1: Well, that's fantastic. I'm glad you had an opportunity to see her. You should have asked her for an autograph.
5: Oh, never thought of that. I got a picture.
1: Yeah, there you go.
5: You have a wonderful day. Thank you.
1: All right. Thank you. Yes. Courtney, we miss you. I know you listen every day and enjoying your new the job at Good Steward Consulting. And once in a while, we get a chance to get together. Speaking of fair, I do need to go through what's going on out at the fairgrounds today. Of course, it's daycare day. There'll be lots of little ones out there. And thank you to Gold Star Amusement as well. As they're going to get those kids on the merry-go-round this morning. So that's fantastic as well. Exhibit buildings, they'll be open starting at 9. Well, they opened already till about 8:30. The Kitty Farm Zone, that is open until 9 o'clock. If you haven't seen Jeff with the Bear Grove chainsaw carvings, that's right by the Fairlane building. Unbelievable work using a chainsaw. And those items will be auctioned off on Saturday, tomorrow at 4 o'clock, right by the fair office. The firefighter training show, that'll have two shows today at 1 and 5. the Hot Diggity Dog and More Show. 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

0: obviously we want the rider and the horses to be safe. Right now, they are going to be doing the show for the Draft and Pony, I guess I want to call it the Old Timer Show. That'll still be taking place at the fairgrounds, and we'll have to see if we do get the rain. Unfortunately, it doesn't look good for the Draft Horse Show that a lot of folks come to. So right now, the Farm Class and Draft Pony Show, that is still on today at 1 o'clock. So if you enjoy those Farm Class, Draft, and Pony Show, that'll be underway at 1 o'clock in the outdoor arena. And it doesn't look good for Saturday with the big Draft Horse Show. So unfortunately, Mother Nature is kind of putting a wrench into activities on the outdoor. I know behind the stage area as well, in the demo track area, it's a little moist, Beth, as you would say, but more moist, it's more of a sloppy mess.
1: Yes.
0: Beth Teberty with me with the Bayview Freeborn Funeral Home has been with me all week long. Other things, Beth, that maybe you wanted to touch upon before we wrap up our show today?
1: I just wanted to thank the continued support to the community for choosing Bayview Freeborn Funeral Home. This year did mark 86 years of business, and your affiliation and support allows Bayview to remain committed to giving back to our community. And like I said, that's very important to us. We don't hand out dividends maybe every year like some cooperatives do, but we make very sound choices to very good causes in the area, because I have lived in Albert Lea my whole life, and I am a firm supporter of this community, and I really enjoy what togetherness and community support does for the locally owned and managed businesses.
0: Hand by hand, holding each other's hands as you walk through the process of taking care of that loved one, even if it's a young child, an infant. Yes. It really doesn't matter what the age is. The Bayview Freeborn Funeral Home is there to assist and walk you through the process hand by hand. And again, they're not going to forget about you, your loved one, or your family once that process is all completed.
1: Mm-hmm. You are absolutely right. And we are available at any time. There is no small question. If you need information on something, please give us a call. We will walk you through the process. We will answer your questions, and we'll be there for you.
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1: right.
0: 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Again, giving back, as we mentioned, into the community is the Bayview Freeborn Funeral Home.
1: I absolutely appreciate your time. 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
0: Beth Tupperty, my co-host on this Friday edition of the Hanson Tire Service Party Line. We do have one birthday to pass along for, it's coming up on Sunday. How about this? Darlene Jordahl of Alberley, 89 years young. Darlene, happy birthday a little early, but you're going to be celebrating on Sunday. The card sent in from her sister and her brother-in-law. Darlene Jordahl of Alberley, beautiful birthday, 89 years young on Sunday. I hope to see you out at the fair either tonight for Jefferson Starship or out at the Bayview Freeborn Funeral Home or at Entertainment Plaza. There's always something to see and do at the fair. And thank you to the listenerships, those that have seen me at the fair, appreciate everything that the community has given back to me personally and, of course, to our local businesses as well. We'll see you out at the fair for a few more days. That is our Friday edition of the Hanson Tire Service Party Line. 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It's 10 o'clock.
2: Easy News. I'm Mike Dubusky. Senator Bill Cassidy now says he will vote to confirm Todd Blanche as Attorney General.
3: This is not a referendum on President Trump. It is a decision regarding Mr. Blanche in very specific circumstances. All considered, I will vote for Mr. Blanche.
2: Cassidy's vote means that Blanche is very likely to be narrowly confirmed by the Senate. Earlier today, Alaska Republican Lisa Murkowski said she was opposed to confirming Blanche, joining fellow Republican Susan Collins. The economy lost 23,000 jobs in July, according to the latest federal report. That is not the direction that experts were expecting the labor market to go, with most anticipating an increase of more than 80,000 jobs. ABC's Elizabeth Schulze.
4: I just got off the phone with a financial analyst who said, we don't want to see a slowdown in the economy. You don't want to see negative job growth in any month. But this doesn't change in the big picture the trend that we've seen a pretty solid job market, slower but not totally negative, and something that, you know, they're going to have to look to see if this is the beginning of a trend or if there may be some quirks in the data here.
2: The unemployment rate is 4.1%. An appeals court has ordered a halt to the construction of the White House ballroom. It says President Trump must first seek approval from Congress on that project. Parts of the Southwest are dealing with historic drought conditions and triple-digit temperatures today.
5: Lake Mead has hit their record low. That is that big reservoir outside of Las Vegas, something that we have not seen. I was there back in 2022 when it happened last, but now we've gone even lower. They're also in Las Vegas at an extreme heat warning for the ninth day in a row. That will dry things out even more. We're going to stay with those warnings all the way through Sunday, at least. The heat advisories go up to Boise. Salt Lake City goes to 102 today. Palm Springs 109 and Phoenix 112. You better just get used to it.
2: ABC News Chief Meteorologist Ginger Z there. Meanwhile, parts of the Northeast are bracing for severe storms later today. 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
8: Some of life's... From time to time, a news story resurfaces about a sheep that was lost for 7 years. Once it was found, the sheep was weighed down with wool, matted with mud and manure, and covered in burrs. Ironically, the shepherd was never far away, and yet the sheep eluded the shepherd, missing out on the care that could have been his. Back under the care of the shepherd, the sheep was relieved of the burden of excess wool, freed from the muck and the mud, and nursed back to health. In Luke 15, Jesus tells his own story, a parable about a lost sheep. But the parable is about far more than lost sheep. It is about lost people wandering from the fold of God, missing out on the care that could be theirs. The shepherd goes out looking for the lost sheep, and when he finds it, Jesus said, he joyfully puts it on his shoulders and goes home. What is striking to me in the parable is the way the shepherd picks up the sheep and puts it on his shoulders. If the lost sheep in Jesus' parable was anything like the one in the news story, it would have been covered in muck and mud, and yet the shepherd did not hesitate to carry it close, much like the description in Isaiah 40, verse 11. The Lord tends his flock like a shepherd. He gathers the lambs in his arms and carries them close to his heart. What is also striking to me is that is precisely the criticism religious leaders were making about Jesus. He gets too close to unclean people. Their concern was not for physical uncleanness, but spiritual uncleanness. Tax collectors and sinners were gathering around to hear Jesus, Luke wrote, and Jesus welcomed them and did not push them away. He even ate with them, and the religious leaders were shocked. At the time, tax collectors were considered the worst of the worst. They collaborated with the Roman government and collected taxes from their own people. Some lied to and stole from their own people. They brought shame and disgrace on their families, and consequently they were excluded from the synagogue and barred from testifying in court. Many thought Jesus should exclude the tax collectors too, but he did not. Sinners were considered equally bad, for they had rejected God and his commands. They were criminals and wrongdoers, so why would Jesus allow them to get close? And yet these were the people who were drawn to Jesus, who most wanted to hear what Jesus had to say, and often they were the most ready to change and admit their wrongs. So they pressed in close to Jesus, and Jesus did not push them away. The religious leaders were scandalized, but ironically, it was many of the religious leaders who were among the most unclean. Jesus continually confronted them about their own wrongs, and yet they refused to admit their wrongs and change. They were confident, Luke wrote, of their own righteousness and looked down on everybody else. Isaiah wrote that we all, like sheep, have gone astray. Each of us has turned to his own way, and the Lord has laid on him, on Jesus, the iniquity of us all. Jesus, as shepherd, not only carries his sheep close, he carries them home and cleans them up. He shears off the muck and mud and relieves us of the burdens we have been trying to carry alone. He relieves us of guilt and shame and frees us from the burden of sins by taking them on himself. Why would anyone want to distance themselves from him? This is Nancy Overgaard for the Pastor's House Call.
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0: Here's your Kate weatherology forecast for the Albert Lea area.
1: Chance for storms
0: today. Otherwise, mainly cloudy skies expected. Daytime highs approaching 80. Southwest winds 8 to 15 miles per hour.
1: Mainly clear skies
0: tonight.
1: Slight chance of thunderstorms.
0: Lows dip down to about 56. I'm meteorologist Jennifer Wojcicki on Kate 1450.
1: Currently
0: 71.

0: Here's your KATE weatherology forecast for the Albert Lea area.
1: Chance for storms
0: today. Otherwise, mainly cloudy skies expected. Daytime highs approaching 80. Southwest winds 8 to 15 miles per hour.
1: Mainly clear skies
0: tonight.
1: Slight chance of thunderstorms.
0: Lows dip down to about 56. I'm meteorologist Jennifer Wojcicki on KATE 1450. Currently 71.

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1: Beans and corn are higher, cattle are lower, hogs are mixed. I'm John Perkins with a Brownfield Market Update. 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Soybeans and corn are up modestly on short covering and crude oil being back above 78. September beans are 1.5 higher at 1161.5. November's up 1.25 at 1179. September corn's 3.5 higher at 442.5. December's up 3 at 465. Live and feeder cattle are lower, unable to follow through on some early gains. October live's down 115 at 223.77. December's 187 lower at 222.50. September feeders are 62 lower at 340.95. Nearby hogs are higher, deferred months are lower as traders adjust spreads. October 17 higher at 81.90 and December's up 2 at 73.25. Brownfield.
2: Here's your KATE weatherology forecast for the Albert Lea area. Chance for storms today. Otherwise, mainly cloudy skies expected. Daytime highs approaching 80. Southwest winds 8 to 15 miles per hour. Mainly clear skies. Tonight, slight chance of thunderstorms. Lows dip down to about 56. I'm meteorologist Jennifer Wojcicki on KATE 1450. Currently 71.
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0: course, you know that Batman and Robin were the original dynamic duo. But they couldn't carry a tune. When we talk about dynamic duos, we're referring to two great artists that go great together, like Simon and Garfunkel. Listen all this weekend for songs from dynamic duos like the Righteous Brothers. Our duos are dynamic and they've got the hits to prove it. As the saying goes, it takes two.
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2: 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It appears by its own numbers, the U.S. government seems insolvent. 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
2: Here's your Kate weatherology forecast for the Albert Lea area. Chance for storms today. Otherwise, mainly cloudy skies expected. Daytime highs approaching 80. Southwest winds 8 to 15 miles per hour. Mainly clear skies. Tonight, slight chance of thunderstorms. Lows dip down to about 56. I'm meteorologist Jennifer Wojcicki on Kate 1450. Right now, it's 72 degrees.
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1: ABC News, I'm Chuck Severson. Todd Blanche has barely enough support from Republicans to become the next Attorney General. He can only afford to lose two votes, which he has, but now Louisiana Republican Bill Cassidy announces he'll support Blanche, and that would apparently assure his confirmation.
2: This is not a referendum on President Trump. It is a decision regarding Mr. Blanche in very specific circumstances. All considered, I will vote for Mr. Blanche.
1: Analysts were expecting a net gain of 83,000 jobs last month. Instead, the Labor Department reports a loss of 23,000. Totals for June and May were revised downward. At 4.1%, the unemployment rate was essentially the same as June. KPMG chief economist and managing director Diane Swonk says as far as possible reaction from the Federal Reserve.
3: This doesn't take a rate hike off the table in month of September, but it makes it much more fraught with risks now to the labor market if inflation remains persistent.
1: A panel of judges at the D.C. Circuit Court of Appeals rules that President Trump exceeded his authority when he set out to build a $400 million ballroom at the White House without congressional approval. ABC News national correspondent Stephen Portnoy in Washington.
4: The appeals court judges say work related to security can continue, but Congress must approve the ballroom itself. The panel's 2-1 decision has a pair of Obama and Biden-appointed judges blasting President Trump's decision to tear down the old East Wing, saying, quote, "We are aware of no instance in American history in which a president unilaterally and using privately collected funds demolished substantial portions of the White House that Congress authorized to be built and American taxpayers paid for."
1: An appeal to the Supreme Court's expected. Iran-backed Houthi rebels launched attacks on Saudi Arabian forces in eastern Yemen today. The same day, Pakistan, Turkey, and Saudi Arabia signed a mutual defense agreement. You're listening to ABC News.
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6: Here's your Kate weatherology forecast for the Albert Lea area. Chance for storms today. Otherwise, mainly cloudy skies expected. Daytime highs approaching 80. Southwest winds 8 to 15 miles per hour. Mainly clear skies tonight. Slight chance of thunderstorms. Lows dip down to about 56. I'm meteorologist Jennifer Wojcicki on Kate 1450. Right now, it's 72 degrees.
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National Weather Service in the Twin Cities has issued a severe thunderstorm warning for southeastern Faribault County in south central Minnesota, southwestern Freeborn County in south central Minnesota, until 1:15 p.m. At 12:28 p.m., a severe thunderstorm was located near Mansfield, or 13 miles west of Albert Lea, moving east at 20 miles per hour. Hazard, quarter-size hail. This is a radar-indicated threat. Impact, damage to vehicles is expected. Locations impacted include Brush Creek, Bryceland, Kyester, Walters, Mansfield, Alden, Conger, Emmons, and Twin Lakes. Seek shelter inside a well-built structure and stay away from windows. The storm is capable of producing large hail. Torrential rainfall is also occurring with this storm and may lead to flash flooding. Do not drive your vehicle through flooded roadways. Repeating, a severe thunderstorm warning has been issued until 1:15 p.m. for the following county, Freeborn, Minnesota.

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8: Here's your KATE weatherology forecast for the Albert Lea area. Highs around 80 this afternoon under overcast skies with storms likely, winds out of the southwest 8 to 15 miles per hour. Mainly clear skies, tonight lows dip down to about 56. Bright sunshine, tomorrow daytime highs approaching 80. I'm meteorologist Jennifer Wojcicki on KATE 1450. Right now, it's 72 degrees.
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Weather Service in Des Moines has issued a severe thunderstorm warning for northwestern Worth County in north central Iowa, northern Winnebago County in north central Iowa, until 1:15 p.m. At 12:46 p.m., a severe thunderstorm was located near Bryslyn, or 18 miles northwest of Forest City, moving east at 35 miles per hour. Hazard, 60 miles per hour wind gusts and quarter-size hail. This is a radar-indicated threat. Impact, hail damage to vehicles is expected. Expect wind damage to roofs, siding, and trees. Locations impacted include Lake Mills, Emmons, Rice Lake, Rake, Scarville, Lake Mills Municipal Airport, Hobbs Beck Wildlife Area, and Rice Lake State Park. For your protection, move to an interior room on the lowest floor of a building. Repeating, a severe thunderstorm warning has been issued until 1:15 p.m. for the following county: Worth, Iowa,

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1: ABC News, I'm Chuck Sievertson. Analysts were expecting a net gain of 83,000 jobs last month. Instead, the Labor Department reports a loss of 23,000, and totals for June and May were revised downward. KPMG Chief Economist and Managing Director Diane Swonk.
2: The biggest risk of a recession is if we were to have a big pullback in the AI boom. Not only would that hit wealth effects, but it would also hit the

0: primary sector holding up growth in the U.S. economy. That's the risk when you have sort of one stool holding you up.
1: This move could likely spark a court battle, says ABC's Peter Harlambous.
2: The White House this week notified Federal Reserve Governor Lisa Cook that the president was considering firing her and demanded she respond to unproven allegations that she committed mortgage fraud, sources told ABC News. Trump last year tried to remove Cook based on those unsubstantiated allegations, but the Supreme Court blocked him from immediately firing her because she wasn't given appropriate notice or an opportunity to respond.
1: Cook's lawyer calls the allegation baseless. Todd Blanche, barely enough support to become the next attorney general, but today an announcement seems to assure it, says ABC's Jay O'Brien on Capitol Hill.
3: It means that Blanche's chances to be confirmed are much higher now. In fact, he could be on a path even to confirmation, because three no votes would have tanked Blanche's chances, and already two Republican senators had indicated they would oppose him, Lisa Murkowski of Alaska and Susan Collins of Maine. And so all eyes were on Bill Cassidy to see what he would say in this floor speech.
1: A panel of judges of the D.C. Court of Appeals rules that President Trump had no authority to build a $400 million ballroom at the White House without Congress's approval. Trump says he will appeal to the Supreme Court. Spokesman for the Iranian Parliament's National Security Commission says the general framework of an agreement with Oman on the Strait of Hormuz has been finalized and details to come. 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
5: Here's your Kate weatherology forecast for the Albert Lea area. Highs level off around 80 this afternoon under overcast skies with a chance for storms. Southwest winds 8 to 15 miles per hour. Mainly clear skies. Tonight, lows dip down to about 56. Daytime highs approaching 80. Tomorrow, ample sunshine expected. I'm meteorologist Jennifer Wojcicki on Kate 1450. Currently 71.
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The National Weather Service in Des Moines has issued a severe thunderstorm warning for Worth County in north-central Iowa, northeastern Hancock County in north-central Iowa, northwestern Cerro Gordo County in north-central Iowa, eastern Winnebago County in north-central Iowa, until 1:30 p.m. At 1:06 p.m., severe thunderstorms were located along a line extending from 4 miles south of Glenville to near Joyston near Thompson, moving southeast at 40 miles per hour. Hazard, 60 miles per hour wind gusts and quarter-size hail. This is a radar-indicated threat. Impact, hail damage to vehicles is expected. Expect wind damage to roofs, siding, and trees. Locations impacted include Forest City, Northwood, Lake Mills, Manly, Emmons, Rice Lake, Thompson, Fertile, Leland, Kensett, Grafton, Hanlontown, Joyce, Carpenter, Miller, Hayfield, Bolin, Lake Mills Municipal Airport, Pilot Knob State Park, and Forest City Municipal Airport. This includes Interstate 35 between mile markers 201 and 218. For your protection, move to an interior room on the lowest floor of a building. Repeating, a severe thunderstorm warning has been issued until 1:30 p.m. for the following counties, in Iowa, Cerro Gordo and Worth.

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0: Of course, you know that Batman and Robin were the original dynamic duo. But they couldn't carry a tune. When we talk about dynamic duos, we're referring to two great artists that go great together, like Simon and Garfunkel.
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10: Here's your Kate weatherology forecast for the Albert Lea area. Highs level off around 80 this afternoon under overcast skies with a chance for storms. Southwest winds 8 to 15 miles per hour. Mainly clear skies. Tonight, lows dip down to about 56. Daytime highs approaching 80. Tomorrow, ample sunshine expected. I'm meteorologist Jennifer Wojcicki on Kate 1450. Currently 71.
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1: And hogs are mixed. Hello, I'm Megan Grebner with your commodity market update on brownfield speed wins. That's why Sign is focused on delivering higher yielding genetics faster than the competition, and why they've released more new Enlist C3 lines than any other company. Sign has yield. Soybeans were mixed on spread trade. Near-term weather forecasts continue to generally look favorable in much of the region. China purchased 238,000 tons of new crop U.S. beans ahead of the open. September beans down a penny at 11.59. November beans were down 1.5 at 11.76 and a quarter. Corn was mixed. Corn has been monitoring development weather ahead of the USDA's updated production estimates, which come out on the 12th. Friday morning, Mexico purchased more than 286,000 tons of U.S. corn. September corn was unchanged at 439. D's corn was unchanged at 462. The wheat complex was higher on short covering and technical buying. Traders have been watching the spring wheat harvest and weather ahead of winter wheat planting.

0: The trade's also keeping an eye on the Black Sea export slowdown. In Chicago, September wheat was up 8.5 at 639 and three quarters. December wheat up 7 3/4 at 658 and a quarter. In Kansas City, September wheat was up 14 1/4 at 714. And in Minneapolis, September wheat up 7.5 at 678 and a half. Live cattle were mixed on spread trade. Feeders were up on tight supplies. Box beef was higher at midday. October lives up 35 at 225.27. December lives were down 22 at 224.15. September feeder cattle were up 360 at 345.22. Hogs were mixed on spread trade. Butcher hogs were $2 higher and the major directs had no comparison. October lean hogs up 50 cents at 82.22. December lean hogs were up 35 at 73.57. I'm Megan Grebner, Brownfield Ag News.
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2: Here's your Kate weatherology forecast for the Albert Lea area. Chance of thunderstorms this afternoon. Otherwise, cloudy skies expected. Daytime highs approaching 80. Southwesterly winds 8 to 15 miles per hour. Lows around 56. Tonight, mainly clear skies. Sunny skies. Tomorrow, high temperatures reach up to 79. I'm meteorologist Jennifer Wojcicki on Kate 1450. Right now, it's 65 degrees.
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0: 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I do like the vitamin D, though.
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5: Here's your Kate weatherology forecast for the Albert Lea area.
6: Chance of thunderstorms
5: this afternoon.
6: Otherwise, cloudy skies expected. Daytime highs approaching 80. Southwesterly winds 8 to 15 miles per hour. Lows around 56. Tonight, mainly clear skies. Sunny skies. Tomorrow, high temperatures reach up to 79. I'm meteorologist Jennifer Wojcicki on Kate 1450. Right now, it's 65 degrees.
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7: 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No parking will be allowed at the fairgrounds today. Due to the recent heavy rainfall, the grounds are just too saturated for parking. So head to the Northbridge Mall in Albert Lea. 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Due to the recent heavy rainfall in Albert Lea, the Freeborn County Fair is offering free shuttle service from the Northbridge Mall. 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You'll get on the bus, and they'll bring you right to the main gate at the fairgrounds. No parking will be allowed at the fairgrounds today. Due to the recent heavy rainfall, the grounds are just too saturated for parking. So head to the Northbridge Mall in Albert Lea. 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
1: Hey, corn, cattle, and hogs finished mixed. I'm John Perkins with the Brownfield Market Update. When it comes to short stature corn, it all started with Stein. For decades, they've been focused on unique hybrids that deliver top yields. Stein invented short stature corn, then they perfected it. Stein has yield. Soybeans ended the session modestly lower, and corn was narrowly mixed, with both watching development weather. September beans are down a penny at 11.59. November was 1.5 lower at 11.76 and a quarter. September corn held at 4.39, and December was steady at 4.62. Live cattle were mixed, consolidating, with October up 35 at 225.27 and December down 22 at 224.15. Supported by supply tightness, September feeders are up 365 at 345.22. And nearby hogs were up on spread trade, with October 50 higher at 82.22 and December up 35 at 73.57. And now here's Megan Grebner with your full look at the cash livestock markets. Megan?
2: Thanks, John. It was a pretty quiet day for direct cash cattle trade. Dress deals in the north for the week were at $370, $3 higher than the previous week's weighted average basis. Live deals in the south were at $235, $2 higher than the prior week's weighted averages. There were also a few sales in Iowa marked at $238 to $240 live. Estimated cattle slaughter was 95,000 head, down 3,000 on the week and up about 8,000 on the year. The cash hog market has been under pressure this week. Processors have been moving numbers at lower prices and likely have their needs met. The market remains largely focused on demand, both on the global market and domestically. There have been some bright spots in both areas, but there are lingering concerns about

0: about long-term strength. Estimated hog slaughter was 395,000 head, down 17,000 on the week and down about 75,000 on the year. With John Perkins, I'm Megan Grebner for Brownfield.
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4: Here's your KATE weatherology forecast for the Albert Lea area. High temperatures reach up to 80 this afternoon under mainly cloudy skies with a chance for storms. West winds 8 to 15 miles per hour. Mainly clear tonight, lows level off around 56. Sunny skies tomorrow, high temperatures reach up to 79. I'm meteorologist Jennifer Wojcicki on KATE 1450. Right now, it's 67 degrees.
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0: course, you know that Batman and Robin were the original dynamic duo. But they couldn't carry a tune. When we talk about dynamic duos, we're referring to two great artists that go great together, like Simon and Garfunkel.
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2: 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Due to the recent heavy rainfall, the grounds are just too saturated for parking. So head to the Northbridge Mall in Albert Lea. 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
8: Here's your KATE weatherology forecast for the Albert Lea area. High temperatures reach up to 80 this afternoon under mainly cloudy skies with a chance for storms. West winds 8 to 15 miles per hour. Mainly clear tonight, lows level off around 56. Sunny skies tomorrow, high temperatures reach up to 79. I'm meteorologist Jennifer Wojcicki on KATE 1450. Right now, it's 67 degrees.
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1: ABC News, I'm Chuck Severson. Department of Homeland Security says while it promised to equip each enforcement team with an officer wearing a body camera, it says it will review footage and will only release it when it's in the best interest of the agency. ABC's Luke Barr.
2: The body-worn camera policy was written in early 2025 and says that after a high-profile shooting or incident, a panel of individuals will review the footage and determine whether it be released.
1: Analysts were expecting a net gain of jobs last month. Instead, the Labor Department reports overall losses. Totals for June and May revised downward. ABC's Jim Ryan.
3: The consensus was for a net gain of 83,000 positions last month. Instead, the Labor Department has reported a loss of 23,000 jobs. The same report shows the no-hire, no-fire employment market still dominates. At 4.1%, the unemployment rate was essentially the same as the June figure, as was the number of unemployed Americans at 6.9 million.
1: Weather affecting air travel today with more than 1,400 flight cancellations, says FlightAware. Todd Blanche has just enough support to become the next attorney general, with Louisiana Senator Bill Cassidy saying that he'll vote for Blanche. ABC's Jay O'Brien at the Capitol.
4: Because Todd Blanche, in Cassidy's view, had served as the president's personal attorney, he could tell the president the truth and he could push back on him in a private setting. I can tell you it's the opposite characterization you often hear, particularly from Democrats of Todd Blanche, which is that the fact that he was the president's personal attorney ties him closer to the president's viewpoint and ties him closer to following direction from the president.
1: Wall Street indexes closed out their best week since April, with the S&P 500 setting a new record. The lower Labor Department jobs numbers for July signal that the Federal Reserve may not raise interest rates, prompting the buying of stocks today. Crude oil prices held at yesterday's lower levels. 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
7: Here's your KATE weatherology forecast for the Albert Lea area. High temperatures reach up to 80 this afternoon under mainly cloudy skies with a chance for storms. West winds 8 to 15 miles per hour. Mainly clear tonight, lows level off around 56. Sunny skies tomorrow, high temperatures reach up to 79. I'm meteorologist Jennifer.

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1: 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No parking will be allowed at the fairgrounds today. Due to the recent heavy rainfall, the grounds are just too saturated for parking. So head to the Northbridge Mall in Albert Lea. 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
8: Here's your Kate weatherology forecast for the Albert Lea area. Lows level off around 56 tonight under mainly clear skies, northwest winds 5 to 10 miles per hour. Ample sunshine expected tomorrow, daytime highs approaching 79. Lows around 64 tomorrow night, chance for storms. Chance for storms Sunday and Monday. I'm meteorologist Laura Lockwood on Kate 1450. Right now, 72.
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2: 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Due to the recent heavy rainfall, the grounds are just too saturated for parking. 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
6: Are also flaming crimson. My poems are like a wounded fawn seeking refuge in the forest. The last verse says, Con los pobres de la tierra. With the poor people of this earth, I want to share my fate. The streams of the mountains, please.

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1: ABC News, I'm Chuck Severson. President Trump exceeded his authority when he set out to build a $400 million ballroom at the White House without Congress's approval, says a panel of judges at the D.C. Circuit Court of Appeals. ABC News national correspondent Stephen Portnoy in Washington.
2: The appeals court judges say work related to security can continue, but Congress must approve the ballroom itself. The panel's 2-1 decision has a pair of Obama and Biden-appointed judges blasting President Trump's decision to tear down the old East Wing, saying, quote, "We are aware of no instance in American history in which a president unilaterally and using privately collected funds demolished substantial portions of the White House that Congress authorized to be built and American taxpayers paid for."
1: President Trump says they'll appeal to the Supreme Court. This move could likely spark a court battle, says ABC's Peter Harlambous.
3: The White House this week notified Federal Reserve Governor Lisa Cook that the president was considering firing her and demanded she respond to unproven allegations that she committed mortgage fraud, sources told ABC News. Trump last year tried to remove Cook based on those unsubstantiated allegations, but the Supreme Court blocked him from immediately firing her because she wasn't given appropriate notice or an opportunity to respond.
1: Cook's lawyer calls the allegation baseless. New Jersey's attorney general announcing subpoenas in a civil rights investigation of Delaney Hall in Newark, a private immigration detention facility owned and operated by the GEO Group. Deaths of three people in recent months were reported. Todd Blanche has just enough support to become the next attorney general, with Louisiana Senator Bill Cassidy saying that he'll vote for him.
4: All considered, I will vote for Mr. Blanche. I'll be criticized for this vote. What's new?
1: A helicopter helping battle a large Utah wildfire crashed today, says the Federal Aviation Administration, with no immediate word on the conditions of the two people aboard. Wall Street major indexes closed higher. 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
7: Here's your Kate weatherology forecast for the Albert Lea area. Lows will be off around 56 tonight under mainly clear skies, northwest winds 5 to 10 miles per hour. Ample sunshine expected tomorrow, daytime highs approaching 79. Lows around 64 tomorrow night, chance for storms. Chance for storms Sunday and Monday. I'm meteorologist Laura Lockwood on Kate 1450. Currently 74.
0: Due to the recent heavy rainfall in Albert Lea, the Freeborn County Fair is offering free shuttle service from the Northbridge Mall. Just park at the Northbridge Mall, you'll get on the bus, and they'll bring you right to the main gate at the fairgrounds. No parking will be allowed at the fairgrounds today due to the recent heavy rainfall. The grounds are just too saturated for parking. So head to the Northbridge Mall in Albert Lea, free shuttle service. They'll bring you right to the fairgrounds.
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7: Here's your Kate weatherology forecast for the Albert Lea area. Lows level off around 56 tonight under mainly clear skies, northwest winds 5 to 10 miles per hour. Ample sunshine expected tomorrow, daytime highs approaching 79. Lows around 64 tomorrow night, chance for storms. Chance for storms Sunday and Monday. I'm meteorologist Laura Lockwood on Kate 1450. Currently 74.
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5: 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The grounds are just too saturated for parking. So head to the Northbridge Mall in Albert Lea. 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